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2: 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Get it, buddy. I want
1: some. Come eat.
2: I'm a little so tired.
1: Just come eat.
2: Lena, I'll be in a minute, I promise. Stop.
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